0: Here's an idea. 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
1: 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I'm R.F. 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Al's Oasis Restaurant. Welcome back to Oh Boy, That Was Good.
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0: Lady Strange, Def Leppard here on your Thursday at 93.7 FM. Hey, the West Central Electric Golf Tournament's this weekend in Murdo. That is a three-person scramble format. That's at the Murdo Golf Course Saturday starting at noon. $60 cost per person to play in that. Noon start time on Saturday. And also, we were talking to Jeff Smith at the Prairie View Gospel Barn in Gregory. They got their 50th concert at their venue this weekend. How about that? Their 50th show, they got Gold City Quartet, 6:30 evening show on Sunday. Get your tickets for $35 tomorrow in advance at Bankwest in Gregory. On the way, we got 38 Special, CCR, Los Lonely Boys are next.
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2: It's an exciting time at Marty's in winter. Sandra says Marty is gone and they need to make room for new merchandise. Summer stuff was at half price, but now they

0: taking another 10% off any sale tag in the store. It's a great store in the Winter Mini Mall, Marty's. 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
5: 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Gradual clearing for Friday with a high of 78.
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It's that time once again. Oh, welcome back, the bikers, to Central South Dakota. 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

0: 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Hey, don't forget the Cowboy Fair is coming up Saturday in Cologne all throughout the afternoon and evening. Cornhole tournament starts at 3, serving up some really good root beer floats. They'll have bingo games going on. Farmers Market at the park, all coming up in Cologne on Saturday. And welcome all golfers to Central SoDak. Member guest golf tournament Saturday and Sunday at the Winter Country Club. 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Good luck, golfers, and welcome back to town. Coming up, we got Beth Hart. We got some Foreigner. Breaking Benjamin comes your way next.
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3: 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Gradual clearing for Friday with a high of 78.
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2: 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Gradual clearing for Friday with a high of 78.
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2: 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Gradual clearing for Friday with a high of 78.
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1: Your forecast for this hour is brought to you by Berry and Basil on Main Street in downtown Chamberlain. They're open Mondays through Fridays, 10 to 5:30. Saturdays open 10 to 4. 30% chance of scattered showers and thunderstorms on the overnight in Central South Dakota with temps down in the mid-60s. 30% chance of rain prior to 1 o'clock Friday. Gradual clearing for Friday with a high of 78.
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1: 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You'll know what's going on in Central South Dakota and North Central Nebraska. 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
3: 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They're open Mondays through Fridays, 10 to 5:30. Saturdays open 10 to 4. 30% chance of scattered showers and thunderstorms on the overnight in Central South Dakota with temps down in the mid-60s. 30% chance of rain prior to 1 o'clock Friday. Gradual clearing for Friday with a high of 78.
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9: 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They're open Mondays through Fridays, 10 to 5:30. Saturdays open 10 to 4. 30% chance of scattered showers and thunderstorms on the overnight in Central South Dakota with temps down in the mid-60s. 30% chance of rain prior to 1 o'clock Friday. Gradual clearing for Friday with a high of 78.
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3: 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You'll know what's going on in Central South Dakota and North Central Nebraska. Central South Dakota and Nebraska sports and weather, a 7-day forecast, 4 radar maps, plenty with the Central South Dakota news, the mailbag, agriculture information. 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
2: 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Gradual clearing for Friday with a high of 78.
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1: 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You'll know what's going on in Central South Dakota and North Central Nebraska. Central South Dakota and Nebraska sports and weather, a 7-day forecast, 4 radar maps, plenty with the Central South Dakota news, the mailbag, agriculture information. 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

0: 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Gradual clearing for Friday with a high of 78.
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0: 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You'll know what's going on in Central South Dakota and North Central Nebraska. Central South Dakota and Nebraska sports and weather, a 7-day forecast, 4 radar maps, plenty with the Central South Dakota news, the mailbag, agriculture information. 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
0: 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You'll know what's going on in Central South Dakota and North Central Nebraska. 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
1: 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Gradual clearing for Friday with a high of 78.
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0: Feel safe in New York City. I'm good right here in Central South Dakota. It's ACDC here at 93.7 FM. Hey, just a reminder, sale day at Winter Livestock today is they'll be doing a special weigh-up and hay sale starting at the weigh-ups at 9. A week from today is their barbecue sale on the 21st. Don't miss out on that at the Winter Livestock Auction. And also, Colombe has their big cowboy fair going on tomorrow. They'll start things off at the cornhole tournament starting at 3 o'clock, serving up some really good homemade root beer float to the Colombe Legion 4 to 5. Bingo is the Legion tomorrow, 5 to 6:30 in Colombe. Coming up, we got Liam Gallagher. We got the Beatles. We'll hear from Poison next.
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0: 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Since 1919. 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I'm R.F. 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Some have been coming for over 30 years. Every year, the Sioux Falls Corvette Club, with over 150 people, meets at Al's Oasis Restaurant on their trip out to the Black Hills. 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Al's Oasis Restaurant. Welcome back to Oh Boy, That Was Good.
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0: REO Speedwagon riding that storm out here on your Friday at 93.7 FM. Hey, don't forget State Theater in Chamberlain this weekend is showing that movie, The Brink of War. First show's at 7 o'clock tonight at the State Theater. And also, we got the final day at the Platte City Pool for the summer being today. Stop on by, get your final swim in of the season at the Platte City Pool. Thanks to Mel Sungrowth for the interviews here this summer. And she said they've had great turnouts for their lessons and open swim. Platte City Pool final day of the season is today. Just around the corner, we got CCR, the Eagles, Nazareth here in just a bit.
1: Do you know how long folks have been meeting at Al's Oasis Restaurant? Since 1919. Over the last 107 years, we have hosted about 5,797 meetings, celebrations, and parties. 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I'm R.F. 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We have businesses, nonprofits, church groups, schools, athletic teams, tours, colleges, and families meet at Al's Oasis Restaurant. Some have been coming for over 30 years. Every year, the Sioux Falls Corvette Club, with over 150 people, meets at Al's Oasis Restaurant on their trip out to the Black Hills. 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Come here to meet and eat, because the only thing better

0: 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Welcome back to Oh Boy, That Was Good.
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4: Happy TGIF. Derek Beck with your Ag Network this morning. Let's start with your Friday farm joke. What's a farmer's favorite exercise? Calf raises. More rain this morning across Iowa and Nebraska. Several flash flood warnings in effect. 65 in Blue Earth, Minnesota. 65 in Spearfish, South Dakota. And 72 in Ames, Iowa. December corn jumped 4 cents overnight to 476. November soybeans 1187. Also a 4 cent increase. December soybean oil slightly lower at 68.15 per pound. And soybean meal overnight in the green at 316 per metric ton. Wheat got another nice shot in the arm this morning. December Chicago 11 better overnight at 679. December Minneapolis 702. And KC gained 12 and a quarter up to 747. Cattle futures stumbled yesterday. Live cattle down as much as 435 and feeders mostly 140 to 352 lower. Weaker cash trade pressured the market while Tyson's announcement of more beef plant closures added some more uncertainty to the market. October lean hogs, they were off $1.42 yesterday, closing at 82.12.
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0: 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Who's ready for the carnival this weekend, huh? Max Carnival coming back to the Avenue of Flags in Chamberlain. Kind of an end of the summer get-together here in Chamberlain. That'll be 6 to 11 tonight through Sunday. Avenue of Flags. She got Max Carnival this weekend. Also, Lyric Theater in Platte. Check out that new Disney Moana movie. Remember, they have shows at 7:30 tonight through Monday at the Lyric Theater. And really, really good buttery popcorn, too, at the Lyric Theater. Hey, your forecast for this hour is brought to you by the Avis Product Center in both Winter and Valentine. They'd like to remind you folks, it's not too soon to be stocking up and back-to-school supplies. Right now, it's sizzling hot summer savings. You can also sign up for a free backpack, too, at OPC. Central South Dakota, we'll talk about that local forecast here in a bit, but look at that radar. Yankton, Vermilion getting some heavier rain this morning. Outside of that southeastern pocket, not much to speak of precip-wise here locally. Today in Central South Dakota, going to be cloudy to start things off with a high of 79 for us today. Won't be really windy at all. East winds at around 8 today. Tonight, 30% chance of scattered showers and thunderstorms after midnight. And then just a 20% chance of rain. That chance of rain went down for Saturday. There's a 20% chance for tomorrow. Looking at sunshine in the forecast with a high of 80 on Saturday. Sunny and a good-looking Sunday. Sunday's high at 78. Chamberlain right now is at 66 degrees. Pier is at 67. Down in north central Nebraska at 66 in Ainsworth and in Valentine. Gregory's at 65. Currently 66 degrees here in downtown Winter. Humidity at 94%. Dew point right now is at 64. Again, humidity at 94%. You know what day of the week it is, folks. It is a Rock and Roll Request Show Friday. You don't have to wait till 7 o'clock. Hit me up right now. I got two open phone lines, 842-FM-93. Your requests are coming up here at the top of the hour. The police will take us there next.
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0: 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Who's this?
1: This is Gary again.
0: Gary, how are things at Ponca Creek this morning?
1: Well, it's foggy.
0: A little foggy, but that should clear out here in an hour or two, Gary.
1: Well, I'm hoping. Anyway, you guys are doing a good job. And
0: thank you,
1: Gary. I guess I'll go with the song, Born Free.
0: Yeah, we'll get it on. A little Kid Rock, Gary. Any big plans for you this weekend?
1: Well, not so far.
0: All right, well, I guess you get time in your favor. So you have a good weekend, Gary, okay?
1: You too. Thanks.

0: 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Indeed, here in the U.S. of A, 7-Eleven. Happy Friday, Chris.
1: TGIF. It's kind of tradition here, Scotty. Gary Vamachka right out of the gates from Ponca Creek up and at him here this morning.
0: Gary Vamachka has called in this morning, Chris.
1: We've heard from him a few times this week. We love Gary because he gave us some rain reports this week. He said a little bit of fog out there, but he's ready for a nice weekend, he says.
0: So. The fog getting thicker at Leon. Getting larger. That's a movie, folks. It's from a movie. We kid because we care. What else going on sports-wise, Chris?
1: Speaking of movies, what'd you think of that Field of Dreams game? I thought that was pretty cool. Twins didn't play great, but I thought it was cool to see that spectacle, that Field of Dreams setting last night.
0: That is neat. It is nice. Twins kind of being close in proximity, getting to play in that. You know, there wasn't a lot of news about that on the national scene. I know that's a shocker, Chris. But not for us here. Common sense people in Middle America. So what's going on sports-wise? More games at Cadwell Park in Mitchell.
1: Yeah, we're at the quarterfinal round. Semis are tomorrow. So we have games going on in the A's and the B's here for today. The A's are this afternoon. You got Harrisburg Renner playing at 1. T and Aberdeen play at 1. You got games at Cadwell and at Drake Field just across the parking lot from one another. And the Del Rapids Mudcats, they play at Cadwell tonight at 5:30 as they will take on Clark. Hartford Humboldt, they will take on Canova. That'll be about 8 o'clock for tonight. And then you got the semi-games tomorrow night. Championship game schedule as follows. Sunday at noon, you got the Class A championship. And about 2:30, 2:45 Sunday afternoon is the Class B championship. Del Rapids PBR, they have Alexandria in the semis tomorrow at 5:30. So that should be a great game tomorrow night, Scotty.
0: Indeed. All right, who are you going to visit with this morning, Chris?
1: So a couple of high school football scrimmages tonight. We're going to talk to Platte Geddes football coach Bruce Hansen. They have their scrimmage tonight at 7. We're going to talk to Del Rapids Mudcat manager Grant Olson about their matchup with Clark tonight. And I talked yesterday to Leah Schumann. Lake Platte Golf Course has a tournament on Sunday that she'll talk about here at 7:50 this
0: now,
1: hour.
0: Now, Winter's got their scrimmage tonight too, Chris.
1: And we're again going to hear from Kevin Keiser, Winter football coach. He will join us here this afternoon on sports. And 1 week from today, Scotty, I know you're ready to rock and roll. Winter Hot Springs 1 week from tonight. I will go to Corsica for the Burt Cougars. I'm ready for the fall sports season here.
0: Man, we've had some, there were some NFL preseason games last night, actually. Deep Purple's on the way. 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
4: Welcome back, winter students, to the 2026-2027 winter school year. 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
1: It's an exciting time at Marty's in winter. Sandra says Marty is gone and they need to make room for new merchandise. Summer stuff was at half price, but now they've taken another 10% off any sale tag in the store. It's a great store in the winter mini mall, Marty's. And now's a fantastic time to get what you need at the best price of the summer. Another markdown going on right now at Marty's in winter.
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Deep Purple, My Woman from Tokyo, here on K-Wire at 93.7 FM. We got two open phone lines. 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
1: This is Bubba Nelson from Gregory Lanes here in Gregory.
0: Hey, Bubba, when do you guys start your fall bowling league out there?
1: We are going to start the week of September 8th on Tuesday with the Tuesday night league. Then Wednesday, we're going to have a women's league we're trying to get put together. Thursday night, we got men's league. And then the youth. I'd like to get some more youth bowlers. Saturday youth bowlers.

0: Well, and that'll be starting the first Saturday in November, the youth boards.
1: All right. What can I crank up for you, Bubba?
0: How about Till They Ride Journey?
1: You betcha. We'll get it on, Bubba. Have a great fall league season coming up here, okay?
0: Okay. Thanks a lot.

0: Bubba Nelson at Gregory Lane's requesting a little Journey Still They Ride, going back to 1981 off their Escape album. What an album that was. You think about Don't Stop Believin', of course, the big headliner. You had Stone in Love, Who's Crying Now? You had Still They Ride. Quite the album there, going back to 1981. What were you doing back in 1981, huh? The Rock and Roll Request Show Friday here at 7:31. We got the final couple of movies of the season being shown this weekend at the Winter Drive-In. Here's Jill Mosier.
1: This weekend is going to be our final weekend of the season. We're going to be open Friday and Saturday, the 14th and 15th. And we're going to end the season with a double feature of Minions and Monsters, followed by Spider-Man Brand New Day. The first show will start about 9:20 and then roll right into the second show. Come out, grab your favorite movie snacks for the last time this season, and enjoy a good movie.
0: Jill Mosier, Winter Drive-In. They've had a great, great season with some tremendous crowds. When you drive by at night and you're like, man, they've had great crowds each and every weekend at the Winter Drive-In. They're ready to have some fun this weekend in Norton, Nebraska. Kippahawk County Fair and Rodeo gets going here later today. I know coming up in the 9 o'clock hour, they got a wagon train and trail ride going on. Dance tonight from 9 to 1. Some great

0: entertainment all weekend long in Norton, Nebraska. And of course, we welcome all golfers back to Central South Dakota. Member guest golf tournament this weekend at WCC at the Winter Country Club. Remember, the Black Lab has Lonnie E. playing some really, really good tunes for karaoke going on here tonight starting about 8 p.m. And folks, if you've never had their gyros, they're serving up their delicious gyros going on tonight and Sunday. You're going to love their gyros, folks, at the Black Lab in Lower Winter. 7:32 on your Request Show Friday. 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
1: It's an exciting time at Marty's in winter. Sandra says Marty is gone and they need to make room for new merchandise. Summer stuff was at half price, but now they've taken another 10% off any sale tag in the store. It's a great store in the winter mini mall, Marty's. And now's a fantastic time to get what you need at the best price of the summer. Another markdown going on right now at Marty's in winter.
0: The Lazy J Sporting Club and Ideal will be hosting a Jackrabbit Social on Saturday, August 29th. Here's Reagan Nielsen.
2: We'll have, you know, tailgate-inspired food and drinks. 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
0: Reagan Nielsen joining us on behalf of the Lazy J Sporting Club and Ideal. 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
1: It's been a red-hot summer at the District in Sioux Falls, and it continues Thursday, September 3rd. Jacob Dylan and the Wall.

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4: And good morning, everyone. It is 7:35 and time now for the news. 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Crews continue to restore power in Todd and Millette counties from the storm that swept through the area earlier this week. Courtesy of Chris Ron and Sherry Todd Electric, crews have been working in mud, fallen trees, and many other obstacles to restore power. Crews did state they have made great progress, but they still have a few poles, side taps, and individuals without power. A big, big thank you goes out to all the helping hands, whether it be tractors, plows, road graders, payloaders. They have all helped pull them out of the mud and get them where they needed to go. Now, they'll continue working this morning until late evening. We will provide further updates throughout the course of the day as they become available to us. And just a reminder to customers, please call in your power outages to 856-4416. With more on today's local news, here is Leslie Schramm.
2: The Winter American Legion will hold their annual Demolition Derby on Sunday, September 6th, just east of the Tripp County Rodeo Grounds. Travis Kubel gives us the details.
5: I think we should have three good classes this year, hopefully. Brought in a gut-and-go class, kind of bringing back the old stuff, trying to get some of the older guys that used to derby and new kids a chance to try something.
6: Wild is paying three spots this year. It's $3,1,500, $750 for third, and a $2,000 Mad Dog. But on top of that, we still got the Tom Strand Award with $500 in that class. And then the stock class is $15,750, $250, and a $1,000 Mad Dog.

0: that dog with the $500 Tom Strand Award. And then the Gut and Go, we're just trying it out this year. So it's $1,500. Guys from everywhere. Last year we had quite a few out of Nebraska. So a little bit of everywhere. Just east the Tripp County Rodeo grounds there. 1 o'clock on Sunday, September 6th.
1: That was Travis Kubel. South Central RC&D has teamed up with Ag Spire for a series of workshops that will happen all across central South Dakota. The first workshop will be at the Sweet Spot America Hotel in White River on Wednesday, August 19th, beginning at 7 p.m. Cole Balloon with Ag Spire talks further about it.
2: What we're looking for is we're looking to talk to producers about how Ag Spire can help with a lot of our different programs. So we have programs for all types of producers, strictly cattle or, you know, farm and ranch. And so we have land-based programs that are all voluntary, incentive-based. So we can provide cost-share assistance to producers for, you know, interventions on cattle, along with, you know, maybe planting that field back to grass that you wanted to get back to a pasture to your local, you know, local area. So we'll be talking about, guys, how we can help with that and provide technical and financial assistance to, you know, support their ranch and make them more sustainable and viable for the future. We really look forward to being able to share you know, kind of our story and in a lot of different locations. You know, we'll have a couple different presentations that we'll be doing. I haven't necessarily set which one will be at which location, but, you know, it's not anything crazy to say where a person could attend two of the meetings and he's not going to hear the same thing twice, right? So we'll tailor it a little bit different each time. So if somebody wants to come and hear it again, they can get a similar experience, but maybe hear something new that they can apply on their ranch.
1: That was Cole Balloon. The Platteville School District will be holding an open house for its students on Tuesday, August 18th. Middle and high school principal Calvin Hunhoff previews.
3: We'll be having a registration day on August 18th from 3 to 7 p.m. So to make things easier for everyone, we're going to have the students grab locker signs and their schedules throughout the day from 3 to 7. Everyone will want to come in on the east main entrance doors. Throughout that time period, we're going to have a 6th grade orientation starting at 4 going to 5 p.m. for all new 6th graders where they can get to see the building for the first time as we have separate campuses from our elementary school. We'll also do like a informational meeting for 6th graders and their parents just to talk about the differences of middle school to elementary. 9th grade orientation then we'll follow the 6th grade orientation. And that's from 5 to 6 p.m. The purpose of that orientation is just to give the students and parents an idea of what their PLPs or personal learning plans are. And things that we can do to help freshmen be successful throughout their high school careers. 6 o'clock, we'll do a senior orientation, and that's just to go over our big picture things for seniors, such as senior projects, dual credits, senior privileges, and then college and career readiness. And again, that's for senior parents and seniors as students. So yeah, hopefully we're going to have 250 students here and all their parents and loved ones to come to our open house from 3 to 7 and get ready for the school year to start on August 20th.
1: That was Calvin Hunhoff, Platte Geddes Middle and High School Principal. The Winter American Legion ladies have been collecting belt buckles for participants in this year's Special Olympic Rodeo that will happen August 29th in Rapid City. Liz Farley talks about some of the many donations that they've received.
4: It's been absolutely awesome. I had more buckles turned in this year. It's unbelievable. And the last one that really, really was special even, Glenn McCready called me and wanted me to go and pick up the buckles that he had got from Jeff, his son that just passed away this year. And he had buckles, he had trophies, and he also had something new that I had never got before, and it was like a medal with a ribbon on there that Jeff had earned over the years. So there was a whole box of them, and those are very special, and this was from a kid that had been in those Olympic Games, you know, so it's really good. We have collected more buckles, more trophies this year, thanks to you guys and stuff that done a very good job, you know, putting them in the mailbag and whatever, so we do appreciate it, and those kids are going to have a very good time. And they don't care what the buckle shows, just as long as it's a buckle or a trophy. It can be a big trophy. They got to be the smaller one. There's a lady in Winter that gave me, she's 84 years old, I think, and she done rodeos when she was like 16 years old. And it had a horse with a girl, you know, made out of that metal that was riding the horse, and she had a whole box of them. So those are going to be really, really good too. So thank you for everybody for helping the cause.
1: That was Liz Farley. The Burke High School softball team is doing a fundraiser this month. Matt Lindholm gives us all the details.
5: It's in our inaugural season, and we're really trying to get things going right.

0: Anyway, we need uniforms, equipment, things like that, just to get us ready to go for the season. What we're doing is we've created a stencil, and it has a cougar head with the word cougars through it, and we're going to go around and paint them on driveways, sidewalks, I guess anything that would fit on. We're charging $30. We'd like to get it done before school starts, but people are still asking for them. We can still get it done. If it keeps coming in, we're going to keep taking money. And this is the point of it, is to raise money. And if people decide they need it in a couple weeks or whenever, then that's our goal.
1: That was Matt Lindholm with the Burke School District. For KWIR News, I'm Leslie Schramm.
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0: 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Who's in the phone lines with us?
1: John.
0: John, where are you calling from?
1: I'm calling from Gregory today.
0: Okay, what can I get on for you?
1: I'm with some good old-fashioned Eagles for us.
0: Nothing like the Eagles. We're getting her on. You have a good day, okay?
1: Awesome, man. Thanks a lot.

0: 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Start to wind things down at area drive-in theaters. Hilltop Drive-In's going strong for a few more weekends. They're showing that new Spider-Man movie. Check it out tonight through Sunday at the Hilltop Drive-In. And we mentioned some of the many festivities for the Kippahaw County Fair and Rodeo this weekend. Saturday, they got a cornhole tournament that starts at 1. They'll have a horseshoe pitching going on as well. Open rodeo 7 o'clock tomorrow night. Then on Sunday, they got a really good barbecue 11 to 2 going on in Norton. 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Just a 20% chance of rain is all today in central South Dakota. Cloudy and overcast, a high of 79 for us. Tonight, there is that 30% chance of showers and thunderstorms after midnight. Chance of rain has really gone down Saturday. 20% chance of rain tomorrow. Sunshine with a high of 80 on Saturday. 67 this morning in Chamberlain. Pier is at 68. 66 in Ainsworth and in Valentine. Gregory's at 66. We're at 67 in downtown Winter. Humidity right now as we speak at 92%. Dew points at 64. 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Call them at 842-1510. Hey, good morning, sports fans. Major League Baseball last night. In the Field of Dreams game in Dyersville, Iowa, the Phillies defeated the Twins 7-1. Luke Keyshaw homered from Minnesota. They are now 60-63 on the season. State B Amateur Baseball in Mitchell last night. It was Del Rapids PBR over the Parks and Mudcats 3-1. Alexandria over Volga 5-4. It'll be PBR taking on Alexandria in the semis tomorrow at 5:30. State A Amateur Baseball in Mitchell today at 1 o'clock. Harrisburg takes on Renner. Also at 1 o'clock, you got T taking on Aberdeen. And around 3:30, the Sioux Falls Brewers will take on Brookings. State B Amateur Baseball in Mitchell tonight at 5:30. The Del Rapids Mudcats will take on Clark. Mudcat manager Grant Olson talks about the matchup.
1: I don't know much about them. You know, I got to see just the tail end of their game. Looked like they had a pickup guy and several Legion players. And it's my understanding, I don't know if it was high school or Legion or both, but pretty good crew there, pretty competitive youth program up there. And so, I expect another battle. I mean, you know, some might look at their record versus ours and call it a lopsided deal. But to me, you know, they're 2-0 and we're 2-0, and whoever shows up Friday is going to get it. So certainly not looking past anybody. You know, Tabor is a good team, and they went out and showed Tabor who was the better team that night. And so we've got to take it serious. We're going to go right after them with our best guys.
0: That again was Del Rapids Mudcat Amateur Baseball manager Grant Olson. At around 8 p.m. at Cadwell Park, the Harper and Humboldt Wood Ducks will take on Canova tonight. We got a couple of high school football scrimmages locally tonight. Winter has their soap scrimmage starting at 7 o'clock at Warrior Field. Platte Geddes has their scrimmage tonight starting at 7 p.m. Platte Geddes coach Bruce Hansen talks about his team for this year.
2: We've returned a lot of guys. I'd say we got 6 starters on each side coming back that are pretty full-time starters. And then we're pretty deep at depth. Our juniors have really big class. Seniors are not as big class, but we're having some really good competitions. And yeah, Chris Boss, he's been starting a couple years as a junior, one of our better linemen. Tommy Nelson had an ACL last year. He's coming back. Him and Jamison Leader are competing for the quarterback spot, and they're both going to get on the field probably somewhere. Landon Kaiser came over from Gregory. He's going to be part of our team this year, and he's going to be a big piece, running back and linebacker for us. So we got a lot of guys. We kind of got back to the basics of just running the ball last year, and then we had our top two quarterbacks get hurt. One was out for the year, and then Jai's elbow was messed up the last 5 games, so he couldn't really throw. So Jameson got some throwing in for us there. But we ran the ball last year, and everybody kind of knew it. Jai was a really good running back for us at quarterback. So we emphasized the running game. We bring back 4 starters on the offensive line. We got a couple guys competing for the center spot. That's what the one we got to replace. And our wing backs are all back. So line of scrimmage on both sides of the ball should be our strength.
0: That again was Platte Geddes football coach Bruce Hansen. Hey, don't forget the Member Guest Golf Tournament is tomorrow and Sunday at the Winter Country Club. 2 flights each day starting at 7:30 and 12:30. 27 teams will play in the morning, 27 will play in the afternoon. The West Central Electric 3-person golf scramble is coming up tomorrow at the Myrtle Golf Course. Shotgun starts at noon, cost is $60 per person with 2 $5 mulligans. A 2-person golf scramble and Chapman tournament is coming up Sunday at the Lake Platte Golf Course. Leah Schumann talks further about it.
3: This weekend we have an 18-hole scramble of sorts. It's a I guess the front nine is a scramble and the back nine is a Chapman-style golf. And It's a two-person tournament, so I guess anybody can sign up, and it should be a lot of fun. There's a putting contest at the end, so you have a chance to win a nice Odyssey putter. That sounds really fun. It's just a good fundraiser for the Platt Gets Golf team, and should be a lot of fun.
0: That, again, was Leah Schumann of Platt. Speaking of Platt, we got the 6th Annual Lake Platt Classic Golf Tournament coming up August 29th at Lake Platt Golf Course. 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

0: 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Who's this?
1: This is Adam at Platte Creek Store.
0: Adam, you guys have a huge night tonight. Tell us what you guys have going on at Platte Creek Store.
1: Well, 8 o'clock, we have Catch the King drawing, and it's a total pot of about $44,500. Looking for a pretty good crowd tonight and for that, and also our wings and burnt end special. So it's always a good night at Platte Creek.
0: Sounds awesome, man. What can I crank up for you?
1: Oh, give me a little Bon Jovi, Living on a Prayer.
0: Hey, we'll do it for you. Have fun this weekend, okay?
1: I appreciate it. Thanks.

0: Bon Jovi, 93.7 FM, Central South Dakota's Rocker, K-Wired, 811 on this Friday morning. Happy Friday. It's a rock and roll request show. How have things been going, Dowski?
1: Been rock and roll hoochie-coo, really good. I know it's early in the morning and people are just having their breakfast, but Adam Houdeshell talking about those wings for tonight. Is it too early to talk about chicken wings, Scotty? I don't think it is.
0: How can it be too early to talk about chicken wings, Doc? How can it be too early?
1: I'm a traditional wing kind of guy. Are you boneless or are you traditional wing?
0: Oh, traditional for sure.
1: I call those nuggets. The boneless wings, I call those nuggets, but whatever.
0: It doesn't have the same flavor or something, right?
1: I agree. Just right off the bone. Oh, we have some great wings in Central SoDak.
0: Those garlic parmesan, I always love those, Dowski.
1: Give me like 2 dozen wings, watch some football, and just leave me alone the rest of the day, right?
0: Leave me alone, indeed. All right, what else is going on? Hey, this weekend with a member guest, of course, going on. Lonnie E. of the show will be there tonight. These gyros, or euros, I guess we call them, had one of those back the night of the fire department dance, Black Lab. Folks, these are unbelievable. It's the most tender meat you'll ever have in your life. They're absolutely incredible. They have them at the Black Lab tonight, and then Sunday night, I believe, as well. Call them euros. Seriously, it's something you will really, really enjoy. Black Lab and Lower Winter, Chris.
1: I grew up on euros for my first 19, 20 years.
0: Is that right?
1: It's really good. There was a lot of good euro shops just outside the Horseshoe in Columbus.
0: Some of this is lamb, I believe, too.
1: That's exactly what it is. It's lamb and a little bit of pork mixed in. If you've never had a euro, folks, take it from Scotty. I've had a lot of people tell me, Buck, a lot of people in downtown Winter say they're really, really good.
0: They are really good, and I believe they're being served up tonight and Sunday night, too. For you member guest golfers, welcome golfers, by the way. I'm sure we'll have a Slayjacker special later today, as tradition would have it. 8:13, Dowski is ready to field your phone call at Chamberlain, or at Fort Thompson, or at Valentine, or north at Draper, or Carlock, or Gregory, or Burke, or Platts, or Presho, or where else, Chris?
1: Ola, South Dakota.
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0: It's an exciting time at Marty's in Winter. Sandra says Marty is gone and they need to make room for new merchandise. Summer stuff was at half price, but now they've taken another 10% off any sale tag in the store. It's a great store in the Winter Mini Mall, Marty's. And now's a fantastic time to get what you need at the best price of the summer. Another markdown going on right now at Marty's in Winter.
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0: 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Who's this?
1: Hey, this is Grant.
0: Hey, Grant, where are you calling from?
1: We're out by Chamberlain.
0: Awesome. What can I crank up for you?
1: Could you play some Fleetwood Mac?
0: Yeah, I'll get her on. You have a good weekend there, okay?
1: Yeah, you bet. You too.

0: 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Who's this?
1: Morgan.
0: Hey, Morgan, where are you calling from?
1: I am calling from Presho.
0: Awesome. What can I get on for you?
1: How about some Leonard Skinner?
0: We'll do some Skinner. You have a great Friday, okay?
1: Thank you.

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Of course, we got the member guest golf tournament going on this weekend at the Winter Country Club. Now, today, it's walk only, no carts until 1 o'clock. Again, Winter Country Club, walk only, no carts until 1 o'clock today.

0: at the Winter Country Club. We've had a good amount of faxes and emails sent in so far for the Taco John's Bundle giveaway next hour. Waiting to hear from our friends John Sosby and the crew at Dakota Martin Fort Pier, Locks Plus in Chamberlain, Belva Mead Lumber of Winter. Of course, we'll mention her later this hour for birthdays and anniversaries. City of Cologne, waiting to hear from Mid-Dakota Meats in Winter. Frontier Motors Ford, the Insurance Center of Winter. Wilrot Ford on the Hill in Chamberlain, KBR Valentine Outpost, Rachel at Midwest Painting in Winter. Get those faxes and emails sent in to us prior to 9:50 to get qualified for the Taco John's Bundle giveaway. Now, the Pix Theater in Winter is holding over that popular new Spider-Man Brand New Day movie starting again tonight. Here's Brenda Klein.
1: Yeah, we've just decided to hold it over due to popular demand. The movie is set after the massive memory wipe from the Spider-Man No Way Home. It's a lonely Peter lives in New York City that no longer knows his name. He is devoting himself entirely to his hero persona. He faces mounting physical and emotional pressures and powerful new enemies and a dangerous new crime wave. It's Friday and Saturday at 7:30, then the matinee on Sunday at 4 o'clock, and then the final show will be on Monday at 7:30.
0: Brenda Klein, Pix Theater in Winter, always keeping us to the know. This is going on at the theater here in Lower Winter. We have a check on today's local news. Head your way next.
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0: And good morning, everyone. It is 8:35 and time now for the news. Brought to you this hour by River City Glass in Chamberlain. Cologne has their annual Cowboy Fair set for tomorrow. Melody Hazy talks further about it.
6: Yeah, we're really excited for this year's event again. It was very successful last year. There will be a farmer's market again in our park. American Legion is hosting bingo. We're going to have a dunk tank this year. Please come out and support that. We'll be having a cowboy supper again. That is also a free will donation for that event.
0: That again was Melody Hazy talking about Saturday's Cowboy Fair in Cologne. With more on today's local news, here is Leslie Schramm.
7: The winner, American Legion, will hold their annual Demolition Derby on Sunday, September 6th, just east of the Tripp County Rodeo Grounds. Travis Kubel gives us the details.
8: I think we should have three good classes this year, hopefully. Brought in a gut and go class, kind of bringing back the old stuff, trying to get some of the older guys that used to derby and new kids a chance to try something.
9: Wild is paying three spots this year. It's $3,1,500, $750 for third, and a $2,000 Mad Dog. But on top of that, we still got the Tom Strand Award with $500 in that class. And then the stock class is $15, $750, $250, and a $1,000 Mad Dog with the $500 Tom Strand Award. And then the Gut and Go, we're just trying it out this year, so it's $1,500. Guys from everywhere. Last year we had quite a few out of Nebraska.

0: A little bit of everywhere.
1: Just east the Tripp County Rodeo grounds there. 1 o'clock on Sunday, September 6th.
2: That was Travis Kubel. South Central RC&D has teamed up with Ag Spire for a series of workshops that will happen all across central South Dakota. The first workshop will be at the Sweet Spot America Hotel in White River on Wednesday, August 19th, beginning at 7 p.m. Cole Balloon with Ag Spire talks further about it.
3: What we're looking for is we're looking to talk to producers about how Ag Spire can help with a lot of our different programs. So we have programs for all types of producers, strictly cattle or, you know, farm and ranch. And so we have land-based programs that are all voluntary, incentive-based. So we can provide cost-share assistance to producers for, you know, interventions on cattle, along with, you know, maybe planting that field back to grass that you've wanted to get back to a pasture to your local, you know, local area. So we'll be talking about, guys, how we can help with that and provide technical and financial assistance to, you know, support their ranch and make them more sustainable and viable for the future. We really look forward to being able to share you know, kind of our story and in a lot of different locations. You know, we'll have a couple different presentations that we'll be doing. I haven't necessarily set which one will be at which location, but, you know, it's not anything crazy to say where a person could attend two of the meetings and he's not going to hear the same thing twice, right? So we'll tailor it a little bit different each time. So if somebody wants to come and hear it again, they can get a similar experience, but maybe hear something new that they can apply on their ranch.
2: That was Cole Balloon. The Platteville School District will be holding an open house for its students on Tuesday, August 18th. Middle and high school principal Calvin Hunhoff previews.
4: We'll be having a registration day on August 18th from 3 to 7 p.m. So to make things easier for everyone, we're going to have the students grab locker signs and their schedule throughout the day from 3 to 7. Everyone will want to come in on the east main entrance doors. Throughout that time period, we're going to have a 6th grade orientation starting at 4 going to 5 p.m. for all new 6th graders where they can get to see the building for the first time as we have separate campuses from our elementary school. We'll also do like a informational meeting for 6th graders and their parents just to talk about the differences of middle school to elementary. 9th grade orientation, then we'll follow the 6th grade orientation. That's from 5 to 6 p.m. The purpose of that orientation is just to give the students and parents an idea of what their PLPs or personal learning plans are. And things that we can do to help freshmen be successful throughout their high school careers. 6 o'clock, we'll do a senior orientation, and that's just to go over our big picture things for seniors, such as senior projects, dual credits, senior privileges, and then college and career readiness. And again, that's for senior parents and seniors as students. So yeah, we're going to have 250 students here and all their parents and loved ones to come to our open house from 3 to 7 and get ready for the school year to start on August 20th.
2: That was Calvin Hunhoff, Platte Geddes Middle and High School Principal. The Winter American Legion ladies have been collecting belt buckles for participants in this year's Special Olympic Rodeo that will happen August 29th in Rapid City. Liz Farley talks about some of the many donations that they've received.
5: It's been absolutely awesome. I had more buckles turned in this year. It's unbelievable. And the last one that really, really was special even, Glenn McCready called me and wanted me to go and pick up the buckles that he had got from Jeff, his son that just passed away this year. And he had buckles, he had trophies, and he also had something new that I had never got before, and it was like a medal with a ribbon on there that Jeff had earned over the years. So there was a whole box of them, and those are very special, and this was from a kid that had been in those Olympic Games, you know, so it's really good. We have collected more buckles, more trophies this year, thanks to you guys and stuff that done a very good job, you know, putting them in the mailbag and whatever, so we do appreciate it, and those kids are going to have a very good time. And they don't care what the buckle shows, just as long as it's a buckle or a trophy. It can be a big trophy. They got to be the smaller one. There's a lady in Winter that gave me, she's 84 years old, I think, and she done rodeos when she was like 16 years old. And it had a horse with a girl, you know, made out of that metal that was riding the horse, and she had a whole box of them. So those are going to be really, really good too. So thank you for everybody for helping the cause.
2: That was Liz Farley. The Burke High School softball team is doing a fundraiser this month. Matt Lindholm gives us all the details.
6: It's in our inaugural season, and we're really trying to get things going the right way. We need uniforms, equipment, things like that, just to get us ready to go for the season. What we're doing is we've created a stencil, and it has a cougar head with the word cougars through.

0: with, and we're going to go around and paint them on driveways, sidewalks, I guess anything that would fit on. We're charging $30. We'd like to get it done before school starts, but people are still asking for them. We can still get it done. If it keeps coming in, we're going to keep taking money. And this is the point of it, is to raise money. And if people decide they need it in a couple weeks or whenever, then that's our goal.
1: That was Matt Lindholm with the Burke School District. For KWYR News, I'm Leslie Schramm. 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
0: Hey, Dawn, what are you guys showing this weekend?
1: We have Spider-Man, Brand New Day.
0: That is awesome. What can I crank up for you?
1: We would like to hear something from Loverboy. You pick it.
0: All right, we'll do it, Dawn. Have a good weekend, okay?
1: Thanks, you too.

0: 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It's Loverboy here on K-Wire at 93.7 FM. It is 8:53 on a Friday morning. We were talking about this earlier this morning. Of course, Black Lab and Lower Winter Shift, some great crowds this weekend with the member guests getting going tomorrow. Got a little bit of practice action going on today. But Scotty and I were talking about the Euros, and I hear they are to die for. You would know that, right?
1: I did, yeah. I did try them the last time they had them, and oh gosh, they're very good.
0: Very flavorful and filling.
1: They're, yeah, I mean, just, you got to try it for yourself.

0: You can only appreciate it and understand until you try it yourself. So check it out, Euros, Black Lab and Lower Winter tonight. And also on Sunday as well. We got a few people to call out for the Taco John's Bundle giveaway this morning, right?
1: Yeah, a couple. I mean, a good list. But yes, a couple that we have not heard from yet. So Koenig of Winter, still waiting to hear from them. Mid-Dakota Meats in Winter, waiting for their list also.
0: We just got them, actually, so I should have crossed them off.
1: Okay, slacking over there.
0: I know.
1: Let's see, what else have we got here? KBR Valentine Outpost, waiting to hear on them. And County Fair in Winter, waiting for their music.
0: Come on, people. You got a little bit of time left. You got just inside an hour from now. You can shoot us a fax, 842-3875, or email us, magic93@gwtc.net. 854, it is birthday and anniversary time. 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

0: 8:55, it is birthday and anniversary time for the weekend, brought to you by Shibby Realty and Auction Winner. We're going to switch her up and let you start it off today.
1: Yeah, I get to start it off with a happy anniversary to Justin and Natalie Willoway. That is from the family, obviously, my sister celebrating with Justin. So yeah, happy
0: big
1: anniversary.
0: Plans?
1: I haven't gotten that far.
0: It's early.
1: It's early. I'm sure they have big plans. I'm pretty sure Justin is working, but you know.
0: Go out for supper, maybe?
1: I don't know.
0: Pressure's on, Justin. No fire up pressure. Something on the grill.
1: Don't make Natalie. Oh, wait, she loves to cook. Never mind. She can cook.
0: Happy anniversary, Justin and Natalie Willowhite today. And also, want to say a happy 61st anniversary to Harold and Eva Watzel of Winter. Tomorrow, happy anniversary to Dan and Colleen Patmore of Winter. Today, I want to say happy birthday to David Widener, formerly of Bassett, today as well.
1: Happy birthday to Robert Goodell of Winter from the family. Tomorrow, happy birthday to Greg Bice of Winter from the family. Today, happy birthday to Jay Lee of Chamberlain from all your friends.
0: Hey, tomorrow, actually on Sunday, happy birthday to Delaney Nelson of Winter. That is from the family. Sunday, happy birthday to Tricia Osmond of Winter. Today, we wish a happy birthday to Nancy LeBeau of Chamberlain, formerly of Mission from friends. Sunday, happy birthday to Jaden Odell, formerly of Winter from the family. Sunday, happy birthday to Alicia Winkler, formerly of Winter from friends as well.
1: Well, I think you about did the whole list there.
0: Pretty much.
1: So happy belated to Jason Handel of Chamberlain from all your friends. Also, happy birthday to Patrick Oshbacher of Winter from the family. On Saturday, happy birthday to Matthew Davis of Winter from friends. Happy birthday today to Mike Behrens of Gregory from all your friends. And then tomorrow, I think he was just in here yesterday, snuck in the door. Happy birthday to Scott Rank of Winter from the family.
0: I do want to say happy anniversary on Saturday to Dave and Ardith Frank of Winter. Happy anniversary to the Franks from the family for tomorrow. We want to say happy belated birthday to Dan Sellen of Chamberlain from friends. Happy birthday to Aniston Duffy of Winter from the family. Saturday, Aaron Davis of Millboro celebrates. Sunday, happy birthday to Caitlin Osmond of Hidden Timber from the family as well.
1: Also on Sunday, happy birthday to David Berger of Winter from the family. And happy birthday on Sunday to Tammy Lauber of Winter from the family. Happy belated to Austin Benson of Chamberlain from your friends on Sunday. Happy birthday to my cousin, Christy Litta in Carter. That is from the family as well.
0: Hey, on Sunday, we got to say happy birthday to Belva Weber and Mead Lumber of Winter. Belva's birthday on Sunday from the family and your coworkers. Tomorrow, a happy anniversary going out to Lance and Doris Eckberg of Winter. Dan Walker of Chamberlain celebrates. Sunday, happy anniversary to Dick and Sandy Krantz of Winter as well.
1: Also on Sunday, happy anniversary to Sonny and Marge Wiley of Winter. On Sunday, happy first anniversary to Ethan and Cassidy Vesley of Witten. 1 year they have been celebrating. That goes fast. Also, a happy birthday to Riley Lieber of Sturgis Vale area. That is from Grandma Lieber.
0: And that is our great birthday and anniversary badge brought to you by Shibby Realty and Auction of Winter. Do we have one lunch special to mention here today?
1: Yeah, you got to turn my mic on. Yeah, so at the Platte Creek store and campground today, they are doing, well, they do this on every Thursday and Friday, but it is wings and burnt ends. So if you haven't tried them, get down there and get that.

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1: 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Let's talk about that weather forecast here at 8:59. 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Looking at an overcast kind of day today. Cloudy and overcast. Slight chance of rain. Just a 20% chance of the high of 79 today. 30% chance of showers on the overnight. Temps down to 67. And like we've been saying, folks, this is a 20% chance of rain now on Saturday. Sunshine expected with a high of 84 tomorrow. Right now in Chamberlain this morning, it's up to 69 degrees. Pierre is at 69. Ainsworth at 67. Valentine 66. Gregory's at 67. Currently 68 degrees here in downtown Winter, humidity at 89%. More of your requests are on the way next.
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0: Rock Question. Who's this?
1: Yeah, hello. Good morning. I'd like to request a song to my dad, Todd Lauder, Sr.
0: Absolutely. What can I get on for you guys?
1: I'd like to request Leonard Skinner, Freebird.
0: Yeah, we were going to miss Todd. We're going to greatly miss his request and all that. And thank you so much for the phone call. Where are you calling from today?
1: Chamberlain.
0: Hey, you guys have a great weekend, okay?
1: Yep, you too.

0: Central South Dakota's Rock and Roll FM with Freebird, 914 on your Friday morning. Happy Friday to you. No cards till 1 o'clock at the Winter Country Club, so keep that in mind. Member guest tournaments this weekend. Welcome all you golfers. Going to be a nice weekend for the member guest and winner. And what a great morning you've had here, Dosky.
1: Man, phone calls, faxes, and emails. You still got a little bit of time left to get your faxes and emails in for the Taco John's Bundle giveaway. Just a handful of people to call out here. City of Cologne, Frontier Motors Ford, County Fair and Winter, and also Harry K. Knapp. But besides that, we've heard from everyone else here on our list, Scotty.
0: Very nice, Dosky. So what else going on this morning?
1: Well, in case you missed this earlier, this is really, really cool. It's coming up at Prairie View Gospel Barn in Gregory. Jeff Smith has their 50th show coming up at their venue. It is Gold City Quartet coming up Sunday evening. It's not a matinee. 6:30 in the evening. 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
0: Alrighty, sounds good to me. It's going to be a fun day today. Of course, with Taco John's giveaway, you mentioned 9:53. Later today, we'll have the South Dakota Cattle Women's Beef Certificate giveaway later on today as well. So keep that in mind. And more of your requests here this morning. It's what we do. It's only every Friday of the year, Chris.
1: And we got the Combi coming back to Chamberlain. Max Carnival here tonight.
0: The Combi is coming back to Chamberlain. Max Carnival, you are right. Friday, Saturday, and Sunday going on in Chamberlain. All right, Chris would love to hear from you. I mean, he's ready for you. 842 FM 93. Some Aldo Nova on the way, too. It's 9:17.
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It is straight up 923. Well, we got a request sent in to us just moments ago from Craig Brown here in Winter, and one of his favorites. He wanted to hear a little Kiss and New York Groove. So here you go, Craig. Hope you enjoy your Friday here at 93.7 FM on the Request Show.

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1: This is Matt.
0: Matt, where are you at?
1: I'm at Gregory.
0: All right. What can I get on for you?
1: Let's hear some sticks.
0: Yeah, I'll crank up some sticks. You have a great weekend, okay?
1: Thank you.

0: 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State Theater in Chamberlain this weekend showing that movie Brink of War. First show is at 7 o'clock tonight at the State Theater. Looks really good. Prairie View Gospel Barn and Gregory, they had their 50th concert at their venue Sunday. Here's Jeff Smith telling us more.
1: Well, we're excited. It's a traditional quartet. They have all the main parts, and they just do a phenomenal job. We've been following them for years. Actually, you know, for us to have 50 concerts, I don't think when we started we'd ever think we'd get to there, and here we are already. Started in 2019, and here in 26, we're doing our 50th concert on August 16th. So we want everybody to know this is an exciting group. They have all kinds of number one songs. They've got 60 Singing News Fan Awards. They've got some Dove Awards. They've been around for almost 5 decades, the group total. And so we're excited. Of course, it's all a younger group of guys right now that are coming on the scene, and they're doing a wonderful job. Doors are going to open at 5, and there's going to be a meal available at the concession stand that night. We hope people come and take

0: part of that, and of course the concert actually starts at 6:30. Best way to get tickets is still just to call or to text me at 605-830-1545, or you can stop by Bank West in Gregory. They'll have tickets available there too.
1: Get your tickets today. We appreciate Jeff Smith at the Prairie View Gospel Barn joining us here this morning. 9:33, we got the Taco John's Bundle giveaway coming up here in about T-minus 20 minutes from now. More of your requests just around the corner.
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9: Tyson Foods announced yesterday it will immediately shut down its Joslin, Illinois beef plant, which has the capacity to process about 3,000 head of cattle a day. They also plan to sell their Pasco, Washington facility, which can process roughly 2,000 head daily. At the same time, Tyson plans to ramp up operations at its Amarillo, Texas plant, including bringing back a second shift as cattle become available. Heading to the markets now for your opening numbers. On the Chicago Board of Trade, September corn up 4 at 4.52. September soybeans are up 8 and a quarter at 11.74 and a quarter. On the soybean meal, September up 4.40 at 3.11.80. September soybean oils down 26 at 68.53. On the Chicago Board of Trade, wheat, September up 15 and a half at 6.68. Quarter. September Kansas City wheat is up 18 at 738 and a half, and September spring wheat is up 10 and three quarters at 680. On the Merck, August live cattle down 322 at 223, with October down 265 at 217.40. August feeders are down 422 at 338.60. September down 577 at 331.42. August lean hogs down a dime 95.37 there, with October down 42 at 81.70. September crude oil is down 25 at $81. August gold is up 27.60 at 43.91, with September silver up 43 at 65.43. The Dow Jones is trading lower. I'm Lori Boyer, Your Ag Network.
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0: Tesla, Modern Day Cowboy on the Request Show at 93.7 FM. Well, folks, great progress is being made on power outages across Todd and Millette counties. Chris Ron with Cherry Todd Electric joins us in the phone lines now and shares the latest update.
1: The crews worked late into the night last night. Looks like around midnight. They're back at it again this morning. Looks like we got most of Millette County on. We're down into one community, Horse Creek. Had a few problems with poles, wires in there. Individual outages spread out through Millette County. All of Cherry County's back on. And in Todd County, we are still all over the place. But we are down to getting towards the tail end of it. By end of day, we will should have all of the main feed lines, three-phase and single-phase back up, and be hitting individual outages throughout the day with another two crews and a lot of things happening and making a lot of good progress. And thanks for everybody who helped out, jumping in. And we still got a ways to go, but if people could still just make sure and stay away from down poles, wires, damaged poles, stay clear of it. Good repeat, call in and give us their outages just to make sure we didn't miss one or the things. It's been a crazy storm with five extra co-ops coming in and helping us and everybody getting working together. Thanks for everybody coming out and helping out.
0: Greatly appreciate Chris Ron with Cherry Todd Electric for joining us here this morning, and all the progress they've made here is tremendous. Here's Rush now.

0: Rock Crush Show. Who's this?
1: Hello, this is Joe.
0: Hey, Joe, where are you calling from?
1: Michigan.
0: Hey, Joe, what are you up to this weekend?
1: I'm volunteering, cleaning up after massive storm damage here.
0: Yeah, you got
1: power out in areas, and we're right now cleaning up trees, broken branches.
0: You guys making some good progress, though?
1: Yeah.
0: What can I get on for you, Joe?
1: Some Cinderella, Gypsy Rose.
0: We'll do it for you, Joe. Have a good weekend, okay?
1: Yeah, you too.

0: Cinderella, 93.7 FM, Central South Dakota's Rock and Roll FM and Gypsy Road, 9:54 on this Friday morning. It is that time of the week. We got to congratulate our recent winners, Chris Like Mead Lumber, Crossed Feedlot, Conag, and the Insurance Center of Winter. We got ourselves another batch here today, Chris.
1: Really great batch. Someone's going to walk away with a Taco John's bundle here.
0: Indeed. Hey, how about some AC/DC, Ozzy? Barb Watzel's in Tennessee listening this morning. Good morning from Tennessee, right here, 93.7 FM, worldwide, a KWIR app, KWIR.com. MCT's at Moore, Springview, Nebraska. Jim and Lori, I wanted to hear Man on the Silver Mountain by Rainbow this morning, Chris.
1: World famous Mid-Dakota meets in winter. They want to hear some Nickelback, CCR, Kiss, Metallica, Journey, and Bon Jovi. And they say, don't forget your burgers and hot dogs for the weekend at Mid-Dakota meets. I agree with that. Also, James Larson, Larson Electric at Burke, Seeger's Turn the Page, Osmond's Implement a Mission, Nazareth, Kiss, and Thin Lizzy today.
0: Dakota Mart in Fort Pierre, Alice Cooper today, Pamela. Wanted to hear some Kiss and Fleetwood Mac, Van Halen, and Def Leppard today. Crossed Feedlot for Tyler's, some Nickelback, Maverick Tin Shop for Sean, some Metallica today. Brian Horseman, Michael Bolton. I haven't played Michael Bolton in a long time, Chris. Talk amongst yourself for a second, Dosky.
1: This is going to be interesting. I have a few more that I want to mention here. Jill and the Running Screw in Winter. They want to hear Joan Jett, I Love Rock and Roll. Of course, we'll do that for you. Hot Floor Covering of Winter. They want to hear Tom Petty and Refugee. And also Gene Welch. Gino wants to hear a little AC/DC. You Shook Me All Night Long, too. And I want to mention a couple more. The Insurance Center of Winter. Lana, Pam, Crystal, Rocky, Bridget, Becky, Joe, Kim, Brandy, Bo, and Luke. They want to hear Zorte, Theory of a Dead Man, Hailstorm, and Volbeat. KBR, Valentine Outpost in the Heart City. They want to hear CCR, Have You Ever Seen the Rain Today? Here we go.
0: Chris, we're not going to really play Michael Bolton, but we are going to give you a little bit of a taste of what it may sound like. This is from, 1992 or something like that, I think.

0: Back in the day, Dosky. All right, that's enough of Michael Bolton here today. But anyway, you get a little dose of it. All right, Chris?
1: Does that bring back good memories being a DJ back in the day, Scotty?
0: Well, our radio was certainly different and I think better back in those days. In some way, we do it better here now. I'm just saying the rest of radio's kind of lost what they're doing. But anyway, we kid because we care. Kathy J, Eagles, ZZ Top, and what else? That's it. ZZ Top and the Eagles going out to Kathy J. Slade Nagel Body Shop here this morning. Karen and Kelly at Parrot Construction in Valentine. I don't think we're playing the Bengals, but we will play Shine Down and U2. How about the Beastie Boys for a Tripp County Water today in South Central Realty, Twilin?

0: A cheap trick this morning, Chris.
1: Yes, indeed. Conaga winner wants to hear Kenny Wayne Shepherd, Blue on Black, Runs Market in Berks, See Their Rise Above This. Also, AC/DC, Hell's Bells for the crew at Will Rock Ford in Chamberlain.
0: How about it in Chamberlain? Velvet, Mead Lumber, some ABBA. Good song, but I don't think today. Blue Easter Cult, Don't Fear the Reaper. Yes, indeed. Terry Strang, Lox Plus at Chamberlain. Little Queen today. Alice at Chains Rooster going out to Harry K. Napa in Winter. Working for the weekend. 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
1: A few more here. Rachel at Midwest Painting in Winter wants to hear Eagles, Take It to the Limit. White Snake for Thane at Naval Construction. Cheryl Peterson Beal, LLP, wants to hear some Little Lies. Meat Room at Winter Superfoods. They want to hear some Van Halen. Hutch's Cafe, a press show, Motley Crue. That is a tremendous batch of faxes and emails, I would say, here on a request show Friday. That's going to do it for our batch here this week. That's like probably close to 40 faxes and emails here that we've got in our total batch here this morning. I think we got it all sorted out here this morning.
0: Alrighty, I certainly hope so. So what else going on, Chris?
1: Well, I do want to mention, don't forget, going on this weekend. We mentioned the Combi Max Carnival going on in Chamberlain. Cologne's Cowboy Fair, that gets going tomorrow afternoon. They got a big cornhole tournament on Cologne's Main Street, by the way.
0: Keapaha County Fair, too?
1: That's the Fair and Rodeo. That's going on tonight into Sunday. So check out Norton, Nebraska is where the Keapaha County Fair and Rodeo is going on here this weekend, Scotty. Busy weekend here.
0: I don't want to say a number between 1 and 40, but a number between 1 and 40.
1: Number 16 today.
0: Number 16. All right, here we go. Lox Plus in Chamberlain.
1: They're one.
0: Harry K. Napa in Winter.
1: Two.
0: Quality Appliance and Repair in Winter.
1: Three.
0: Tripp County Water Users.
1: They're four.
0: South Central Realty in Winter.
1: They're five.
0: Mead Lumber in Winter.
1: Six.
0: Nagel Body Shop in Winter.
1: Seven.
0: Midwest Painting.
1: They're number eight.
0: Number what, eight?
1: Yep.
0: Nagel Construction in Winter.
1: Nine.
0: Peterson Beal.
1: Ten.
0: Karen and Kelly at Parrot Construction in Valentine.
1: 11.
0: Barb, who's in Tennessee today.
1: 12.
0: MCT is in Springview.
1: 13.
0: The Insurance Center in Winter.
1: 14.
0: Welch's Pest Control.
1: Gino just missed number 15 today, Scotty.
0: And let me look here. I don't believe these folks have won. I think it's been an awfully long time. I'm not seeing them all the way back to January. No, wait a minute. Back to the 6th of March. They were due. Hoff Floor Covering in Winter. And I believe Roger will be coming in to do an interview anyway about the Prairie Cruisers car show. So Roger can stop in and kill two birds with one stone, Chris.
1: Yes, indeed. We'll be talking to him early next week about the Prairie Cruisers show and shine coming up over Labor Day weekend. Just a busy place. They got some inflatables that'll be set up for the kids.
0: Food trucks.
1: Yeah, I was going to mention food truck as well. So that's coming up Labor Day weekend, Prairie Cruisers show and shine at the beautiful and scenic Tripp County Historic Museum in Winter. One of many things going on for Labor Day weekend. I should mention, seems like Labor Day is later this year, Scotty, in terms of a date.
0: Sometimes it is September 7th that we have Labor Day Monday. That's just the way it works. Last year it was the 31st of August by chance?
1: Yeah, that rings a bell. That seems to be just about the right time. But yeah, September 7th is Labor Day this year. Of course, Winter Regional has their road race on September 7th. So get your miles.
0: You ready for that, Chris?
1: I am after hearing Michael Bolton.
0: After hearing Michael Bolton, we're all going to get into the Labor Day road race. By golly, it's 10:01.
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1: The Lazy J Sporting Club and Ideal will be hosting the Jackrabbit Social on Saturday, August 29th. 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
3: 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Central South Dakota, there is a 30% chance of scattered showers and thunderstorms on the overnight. Temps down to 67. There's a 20% chance of rain on Saturday. Sunshine with a high near 80 expected.
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0: 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I'm Becky Lynn. I know school is getting back in swing, but the summer hours are still on at the Dairy Queen Grill and Chill in Winter. Their drive-thru is open 11 to 10, lobby hours 11 to 9, 7 days a week, so get your blizzard fix. 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

0: 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Hey, it's Becky Lynn. It's the Rock and Roll All Request Lunchtime. Now, with school starting, today's the final day at the Platt Pool for the summer, and it's also the last day at the Gregory Pool for this summer as well. The Murdo Pool, however, is open through next Tuesday, August 18th. Hope you had a great summer at the pool. Just a little bit of splashing time left, so take advantage of it. Happy birthday on this August 14th to Robert Goodell of Winter, and tomorrow Scott Rank of Winter having a birthday, and we sure do appreciate you listening to K-Wire. 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

0: 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I'm Becky Lynn. 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
1: Keep in mind, folks, that Gregory will be holding the middle school football player and parent meeting coming up here on Monday the 17th. That is for Cologne and Gregory student-athletes starting at 4:30 at the Gregory football field. State amateur baseball and Mitchell starts at 1 o'clock. Harrisburg takes on Renner at 1. Also at 1 o'clock, you got T taking on Aberdeen. 3:30, you got the Sioux Falls Brewers taking on Brookings. 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And around 8 p.m., Hartford Humble Wood Ducks take on Canova. High school football scrimmages tonight. Clyde Geddes' will start at 7. 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Member guest golf tournament going on tomorrow and Sunday at the Winter Country Club. 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
1: 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Central South Dakota, there is a 30% chance of scattered showers and thunderstorms on the overnight. Temps down to 67. There's a 20% chance of rain on Saturday. Sunshine with a high near 80 expected.
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0: 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We are Chamberlain's Rock and Roll FM. Welcome into our noon hour and this Friday. Hope it's treating you well. I'm Becky Lynn. 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

0: 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We are K-Wire, Central South Dakota and Nebraska's rocker. I'm Becky Lynn. 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Time for a quick look at this day in rock history. August 14th, back in 1985, it's the day Michael Jackson beat out Paul McCartney and Yoko Ono to own at least 250 songs written by Lennon and McCartney. They were all licensed in ATV Music's 4,000 song publishing catalog, 250 of which were Beatles tunes, now owned by Michael Jackson. McCartney was none too happy about it, especially since he was the one who had counseled Jackson to own music. It was the way to keep the business alive. He didn't mean his. Michael Jackson did it, bought it right out from under him this day in 1985. We've got more requests next on K-Wire.
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0: 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Got a request? We're going to open up those phone lines again, so get ready to call them in. We'll play them, we promise. I'm Becky Lynn. Date night, Dock 44 Marina and Restaurant near the Platte Winter Bridge is open, and Friday nights, they feature smoked barbecue brisket sandwich dinner, and Saturdays at 6, their famous smoked prime rib dinner. And your thought for today? As long as you enjoy it, a weekend is never pointless. Your weather forecast coming up, and then lots more of those requests on the way. Make it a great Friday.
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3: 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Central South Dakota, there is a 30% chance of scattered showers and thunderstorms on the overnight. Temps down to 67. There's a 20% chance of rain on Saturday. Sunshine with a high near 80 expected.
1: It's an exciting time at Marty's in Winter. Sandra says Marty is gone and they need to make room for new merchandise. Summer stuff was at half price, but now they've taken another 10% off any sale tag in the store. It's a great store in the Winter Mini Mall, Marty's. And now's a fantastic time to get what you need at the best price of the summer. Another markdown going on right now at Marty's in Winter.
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0: Rocket Bus Show. Who's this?
1: Yeah, hello. I'd like to request a song for Todd Lautner, Bad Company. How about that?
0: Yeah, we'll get it on for you. What are you up to this weekend?
1: Oh, nothing. Hanging out with my dad for one last time.
0: Well, that's great. We're thinking of you guys. Thank you so much for the phone call. You guys calling from Chamberlain?
1: Yes, we are.
0: Awesome. What's your first and last name?
1: Tylisha Lautner, his daughter.
0: That's great. We would love hearing from you. Thank you so much for the phone call. You're qualified, and have a great weekend, okay?
1: Okay, thank you.

0: 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Member guest golf weekend. Yeah, full. It was full on opening night when night we signed up a month ago. Two shifts. Well, we say 7:30 and 1:30. 27 teams each shift. Welcome golfers to the member guest and winner. And the Black Labin winner, they got a fun weekend ahead.
1: Yeah, it's a great weekend all 3 days, Friday, Saturday, Sunday. We got a lot of people back in town doing practice round on Friday. So we're going to do an authentic Euro special Friday evening from 6 to 9. And then we've got Lonnie E. in the show, DJ karaoke to come out and listen to music and sing all you want. Sunday and every Sunday we do Euro specials, run them from 4 to 9. These are really, really great sandwiches. If you haven't had one, you need to stop in and grab one.
0: Buck Jedlicky, Black Labin winner. Welcome golfers to winter. Yeah, for the member guest this weekend. And you know what? It's a Friday. We're taking your request. When you call in, you'll be qualified. You know that, right? For the drawing at 445-842-FM93.
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1: Hey, how's it going?
0: It's going good. How are you today?
1: Doing well.
0: Who's this?
1: This is Blake.
0: Blake? Blake who?
1: Blake Bowes.
0: Where are you at today?
1: I'm down in Gregory.
0: All right, Blake Bowes and Gregory. What do you want to hear? You're qualified, by the way. What do you want to hear today?
1: Can I hear Black by Pearl Jam?
0: We'll get some Pearl Jam on for you. What's going on this weekend?
1: Oh, not a whole lot. Just on call.
0: You're on call. Well, good for you. We need somebody to be on call, right?
1: I guess. Got to keep the world turning somehow.
0: That's right. Have a good weekend. Thanks for calling.
1: Yep, you too. Bye.

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1: Good afternoon, Scott Graham. How are you doing?
0: Doing good, Monty. What's up today?
1: Oh, just tinkering.
0: All right. What do you want to hear, Mon?
1: Oh, would you play the Doobie Brothers, Blackwater?
0: We'll do it for you, Monty. You're qualified. What's going on this weekend?
1: Oh, not a whole lot.
0: Not a whole lot.
1: Hanging out.
0: You're hanging out this weekend. All right. Have a good weekend. Thanks for calling.

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0: 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Little George Thorogood for you. Seeing a brief period or two of sun here this afternoon. We head on into a big weekend, Keokuk County Fair Rodeo going on. The big golf tournament, Murdo, tomorrow. One in Platte. Of course, a member guest tournament going on in winter. And hey, the carnival's beginning tonight. Max Carnival beginning tonight in Chamberlain as well. How about that, boys and girls? And it's the Rock and Roll Request Show presented by Jorgensen Land and Cattle. 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
1: In sports, if you think joy only happens after you win, think again. Look at the world's most successful athletes like Serena Williams, Brooks Koepka, and Alex Morgan. They don't spend all their days grinding away. 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
0: It's an exciting time at Marty's in winter. Sandra says Marty is gone and they need to make room for new merchandise. Summer stuff was at half price, but now they've taken another 10% off any sale tag in the store. It's a great store in the winter mini mall, Marty's. And now's a fantastic time to get what you need at the best price of the summer. Another markdown going on right now at Marty's in winter.
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1: How's it going?
0: Going good. How are you today?
1: Doing all right.
0: Who's this?
1: This is Jace Genonetta.
0: Where are you calling from today?
1: On my way to Cheyenne.
0: Where are you at today?
1: Oh, we're just west of Winter right now.
0: All righty. What can we play for you?
1: Could I get Say Hello to Heaven by Temple of the Dog?
0: I'll see if we have that. Is there something you want to hear quicker? We'll have to find that.
1: Black Hole Sun?
0: Yeah, Soundgarden. We'll do that for you. You betcha. You're qualified, too. What's going on this weekend?
1: Oh, just taking the wife and kid out on a little getaway.
0: Have a good time. Thanks for calling.
1: Thank you.

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Happy Friday to you with the cars. It's the Rock and Roll Request Show presented by Jorgensen Land and Cattle, Wings and Burnt Ends tonight, by the way, Platte Creek Store and Campground. Speaking of Platte's final day at the Platte City Pool. Yeah, final day. Summer, well, summer's 5 weeks from officially being over, but it is the final day at the Platte City Pool today. Hope you had a great summer. Hey, your forecast brought to you by Barry and Basil, Main Street, downtown Chamberlain, 10 to 5:30, Monday through Friday, Saturdays 10 to 4. We're looking cloudy yet today. Tonight's low about 67, chance of rain, slight chance. Tomorrow's high should be around 80. Central South Dakota, Valentine 78.

0: Chamberlain 75, Pier 77, Ainsbury 74, Gregory at 73, we're at 76. 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
9: September corn is up 11 and a quarter at 459 and a quarter. December is up 11 and a quarter at 483 and a quarter. March is up 11 and a quarter at 499. August soybeans up 5.5, 1173 and three quarters. September is up 11 and three quarters, 1177 and three quarters. November is up 10 and a quarter, 1192 and a half. September Kansas City wheat is up 33 and a quarter at 753 and three quarters. December is up 33 at 767 and three quarters. March is up 30 at 778 and three quarters. Your closing grain numbers are brought to you by the Ron Weber team at Realtors in Sioux Falls.
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That is Joe Walsh, 93.7 FM, Central South Dakota's Rock and Roll FM at 207. Larry Kaiser says, for all you member guest golfers this weekend and winter, good luck. Till victory for Patty Smith from Larry Kaiser, 93.7.

0: 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Patty Smith, Rock and Roll Request Show for all you member guest golfers. 7:30 for the Saturday morning shift tomorrow. Welcome all you golfers to Central South Dakota for the member guest golf tournament, or while you're going to the Combee in Chamberlain, whatever you're doing this weekend, might be going to the Ranch Rodeo in White River, huh? Donna Green joins us. Going on tomorrow?
1: We're
0: going
1: to have up to 10 ranch rodeo teams. We're also doing the Hollenbeck Rodeo Company's Ranch Bronc Series Finals. So we're going to start Saturday night out doing Calcutta of the Ranch Bronc and the ranch rodeo teams. Then we're going to start out doing all the Ranch Bronc. We'll follow it up doing the ranch rodeo. And then we'll finish up taking back the top four Ranch Bronc riders and doing another Calcutta. I think we're going to have a full house. Got quite a few teams signed up and quite a few Ranch Bronc signed up. We're going to have a kids pig wrestling contest midway through the ranch rodeo. So I think we're going to have a lot of fun. And I think they have quite a bit of stuff scheduled throughout the day, too. I know that there's going to be a tractor parade going down Main Street of White River. You know, the best thing to do is get on our White River Ranch Rodeo Facebook page and check out all the happenings of what's going on and the time throughout the day. Gate admission is $10 for 12 and up, and kids are $5.
0: Donna Green with the White River Ranch Rodeo that's going on tomorrow. We've been getting updates, too, from, of course, Cherry Todd Electric. We'll continue to do that, let you know about progress being made in Millette County and in Todd County as well. 212. More of your requests are coming up on the Friday afternoon Rock and Roll Request Show presented by the Lazy J Sporting Club, an ideal.
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0: morning till 3:30 p.m. at all winter schools. Lunch will be served, and if you have questions regarding lunch accounts and need applications, contact Laura Rudd at 842-8101 or Melanie Bachman at 842-8106. The Winter OST program will also be starting on August 20th. 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The 2026-2027 winter school year begins on Thursday, August 20th at 8 a.m. sharp and goes till 3:30 p.m. Have a great school year, winter students.
1: It's an exciting time at Marty's in winter. Sandra says Marty is gone and they need to make room for new merchandise. Summer stuff was at half price, but now they've taken another 10% off any sale tag in the store. It's a great store in the winter mini mall, Marty's. And now's a fantastic time to get what you need at the best price of the summer. Another markdown going on right now at Marty's in winter.
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2: August live cattle is down 260 at 223.62. October is down 117 at 218.87. December is down 107 at 218.37. August feeder cattle is down 200 at 340.82. September is down 265 at 334.55. October is down 337 at 325.42. August lean hogs down 7 at 95.40. October is down 37 at 81.75. December is down 62 at 72.47. Your closing livestock numbers are brought to you by the Ron River team at Realtors in Sioux Falls.
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1: Hello, I'd like to make the request, please.
0: What do you want
1: to
0: hear?
1: I'd like to hear the White Stripes, Seven Nation Army.
0: We'll do it for you. Who's this?
1: This is Shara.
0: Where are you at today?
1: I'm in Mission.
0: All right, you're qualified. What's going on this weekend?
1: I am on my way to Rapid City.
0: Headed for Rapid City. All right, have a safe trip. Thanks for calling. Have a good weekend.
1: Thank you. You too.

0: show.
1: Good afternoon. How you doing?
0: Dennis, how are you today?
1: Not too bad. Not too bad.
0: What's going
1: on? Yeah, I wanted to hear some Steppenwolf if you could play some.
0: We sure can. Dennis, what's happening in Carlock today?
1: Not too much. Just waiting for another week or so.
0: All right. Sounds good to me. Yeah. What's going on this weekend, Dennis?
1: I don't know yet. We'll have to just wait and see. I kind of go with the flow.
0: Attaboy. Have a good weekend. Thanks for calling.
1: Yeah, you too. Bye-bye.

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1: Hey, Scott, how are you doing? This is Brett.
0: Brett, how are you today?
1: Good. I'm all the way back from Chancellor getting ready for the Member Guest Golf Tournament.
0: You're playing in the Member Guest?
1: Yeah, my brother Shane's coming back. We're hoping to maybe slip into that third flight. That's what we're looking for.
0: Good for you. What do you want to hear?
1: Can you play that new Blink-182 song, The Anthem?
0: Yes. I don't know if that's not the new one, but...
1: The song that you've been playing that sounds so good. It's catchy.
0: Yeah, we'll play the Blink-182 song for you. Absolutely. Where are you at? Where are you at right now?
1: Just coming across the Platte Winter Bridge. Did you know they just passed, they approved it, $290 million project. They're going to move the bridge to the north. It's going to be interesting.
0: Yeah, it's $39 million over what we thought. That's the way it goes these days.
1: Hey, that's all right, though, as long as we're all safe crossing that river.
0: Very true. We'll get it on for you. We'll see you at the golf course.
1: All right, can't wait. Thank you.

0: Mike, 182 at Dance With Me, 93.7 FM, K-Wire, Central South Dakota's Rock and Roll FM. 231 for Coach Gardner this afternoon. Yeah, it's Member Guest Weekend in Winter. Actually got a football scrimmage going on in Winter tonight, too. Soap scrimmage, 7 o'clock, Flat Geddes, also with their scrimmage going on tonight, too. And as you head back to school, have a great school year from your friends at Daily Dental. They're in downtown Chamberlain, South Dakota. You know, that's from Max Carnival, Avenue of Flags, not far from there. Lots going on. So Daily Dental wishing you a happy school year. And the Chamberlain Chamber saying come to the Combi in Chamberlain tonight. But in the meantime, we get more of your requests. It's what we do on Fridays. Yeah, 231. Happy Friday afternoon to you.
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1: Yeah, Lloyd calling. How you doing?
0: Lloyd and Gregory, how are you today?
1: Wonderful.
0: What's going on, Lloyd?
1: Well, just doing a little work.
0: All right, Lloyd, what do you want to hear today?
1: Proud Mary, please.
0: Proud Mary, we'll do it for you, and you're qualified. What's happening this weekend?
1: You have a wonderful weekend.
0: You too, Lloyd. Have a good one.
1: Thank you.

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1: Can I hear some Black Betty?
0: You bet you can. Who's this?
1: Skylar Beth.
0: Where are you at today?
1: Just running errands with my kids and my husband.
0: Right here in Winter?
1: Yep.
0: All righty. Well, what's going on this weekend?
1: Not a whole lot. Just going to spend some time with the family before school starts.
0: School just around. School bells will be ringing. You're qualified. Thanks for calling. Have a good weekend.
1: Yep. Thanks.

0: 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Max Carnival, you know, at the Avenue of Flags in Chamberlain, 6 to 11, not just tonight, Saturday and Sunday, too, in Chamberlain. Moana going to be playing this weekend. Keep that in mind at the Lyric Theater in Platts. And I do want to remind you, Sunday, the Burke Youth Football Team holding a parent meeting at Equipment Checkout, Sunday night, 6 o'clock in the Burke Gym. Yeah, with your forecast brought to you by the Office Product Center in Winter and Valentine, they remind you it is not too soon to be stocking up on those back-to-school supplies right now. 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Cloudy yet today. Chance of rain, 67 tonight. Tomorrow's high at 80. 81 in Valentine. 77 in Chamberlain. Pier has 79. Ainsworth, 77. Gregory at 76. 79 right here. 93.7 FM. We cruise toward the top of the hour, and more of your requests are next.
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1: Hello, this is Carol.
0: Carol Anderson, you calling from Gregory?
1: You bet.
0: Hey, what are you up to this weekend?
1: Oh, just listen to you.
0: Hey, we love that. What can I crank up for you?
1: Brown Eyed Girl.
0: Yeah, we'll get it on for you. You're qualified. No big plans for you this weekend?
1: Want to go to church.
0: Hey, work home and church, right?
1: You bet.
0: Hey, have a good weekend, Carol.
1: Same to you. Thank you.

0: Quiz Show. Who's this?
1: It's Ron.
0: Ron Stone. You calling from Winter?
1: Yeah.
0: You're qualified, buddy. What can I get on for you?
1: I have some Stones. Doom and Gloom.
0: Yeah. Any big plans for you this weekend, Ron Stone?
1: No.
0: Just going to chill and listen to the radio, huh?
1: Yeah.
0: Hey, you have a good weekend, buddy.
1: Yeah, you too.

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Got a couple of football scrimmages going on here tonight. Winners got their soap scrimmage up at Warrior Field at 7. Plaque Geddes, man, they should be strong this year too. Their scrimmage tonight starts at 7. And speaking of Plaque,

0: We got a two-person golf scramble Chapman tournament. That'll be the Lake Platte Golf Course Sunday starting at 1 o'clock. Also going to be a fun night. The Black Lab and Lower Winter are going to be a fun weekend. And you best bring an appetite. They got their authentic gyros. They'll be serving those tonight and Sunday. Lonnie E. and the show playing some great karaoke tunes tonight at the Black Lab and Lower Winter. Phone lines are open, folks. Calling those requests. 842-FM93. 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
1: This is Tanya.
0: Tanya, where are you calling from, the campground?
1: Am I on my way there?
0: All right, you're qualified. What can I get on for you?
1: How about nothing but a good time?
0: Yeah, we'll get it on for you. So any big plans at the campground this weekend or just going to hang out and chill?
1: I think just hang out.
0: All right, Tanya, well, enjoy the weekend, okay?

0: Rock Rush Show. Who's this?
1: This is Gary.
0: Gary Vamonchko. What are you up to at Ponca Creek today, sir?
1: Well, we're just doing a little spraying and some mowing.
0: All right, Gary, my friend, you're qualified.

0: get on for you?
1: Let's go a little Ted Nugent. I like the spirit of the wild.
0: Are you going to have any time, Gary? Any plans to chill out and hang this weekend or what?
1: Well, we'll see how it goes. So far, it's a nice day, and maybe it'll get better as the time goes on.
0: Nothing wrong with those upper 70, low 80-degree days here, Gary.
1: Perfect.
0: Yes, sir. Well, you have a good weekend, okay?
1: You too.

0: Wouldn't be a request show Friday with out hearing from Gary Vimachka at Ponca Creek and cranking up a little Ted Nugent, Spirit of the Wild, here at 93.7 FM at 3:33. Yeah, you can check out Max Carnival this weekend at the Avenue of Flags in Chamberlain. Nothing like getting off of work, grabbing your friends, grabbing your family. Go have a corn dog, funnel cake, lemonade. I mean, you got to have lemonade at the fair. Carnival, I should say. Have a lemonade and have some corn dogs and put a little mustard and ketchup on the side. Man, does that sound good. Check it out. Ride some rides this weekend. Max Carnival, Avenue of Flags in Chamberlain. Also, don't forget Lyric Theater in Platt. They're going to start showing a brand new family movie on the big screen here tonight. Matter of fact, we're joined now by Bonnie Ringling. Bonnie, what are you guys showing on the big screen here starting tonight?
1: Moana, and she's leaving.

0: her island for the first time, young Moana embarks on an epic seafaring adventure to restore prosperity to her people. Tickets are $5 for adults, $250 for a child under 12. And then we have gift tickets for both adults, childs, and concessions.
1: Bonnie Ringling joining us, the Lyric Theater in Platte. Check yourself out a movie this weekend. Do some golfing. Check out state baseball at Caldwell Park in Mitchell. No shortage of things going on this weekend. Also, Kippahaw County Fair and Rodeo in northern Nebraska. Cowboy Fair in Cologne tomorrow. Some of the main things happening. 334. More of your requests are on the way next.
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6: 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Are you ready?
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1: How about Little Hillsville, ACDC?
0: You betcha. You're qualified. So just hanging out at the campgrounds. No big plans for you guys this weekend?
1: That's about it.
0: All right. Well, we always love hearing from you guys. Have a good weekend, okay?
1: You too. Thanks.

0: 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Who's this?
1: Good afternoon, Dowski. How you doing?
0: Monty Mays. I'm good. Are you an ideal today?
1: I'm an ideal.
0: All right, you're qualified. How can I get on for you?
1: I would like to hear some Tom Petty, Running Down a Dream.

0: 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Who's this?
1: Pam Mays.
0: Pam Mays. You calling from Winter here?
1: Yes, sir.
0: You working away or what?
1: I just got off work.
0: That is awesome. You're qualified, Pam. What can I crank up for you today?
1: I want to go with Bob Seger. All-time rock and roll.
0: You betcha. Any big plans for you guys this weekend or just going to hang out and chill?
1: Got to work and then hang out and chill.
0: All right, Pam. You have a good weekend, okay?
1: You too.

0: 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That's what you guys like, right? Bob Seger here on the Rock and Roll Request Show at 93.7 FM. Tell you what, folks, this is awesome. This has been the news of the day. There's been significant progress made in Todd and Mollett counties in efforts to restoring power to individuals and businesses after this week's storms that swept through the area. Chris Brown with Cherry Todd Electric Cooperative gives us the latest update here.
1: Leaps and bounds today. We got pretty much all the main feed lines, primary lines back on. We have one more tap off that 4-0 going to White River. That should be on within 2 hours. Once we get that on, we have all the main communities on. All the communities are on. There's power to them. But there is individual outages to individual houses within Antelope Community, Swift Bear, White River as well, City of Mission, where trees have damaged the lines too much. And we'll be working on those most likely if we can get them on tonight, and if not, first thing tomorrow morning. But everybody, I'm saying 98%, 99% of our system is back up and running. We work with SDREA and South Dakota Rural Electrics Cooperatives, and we have a pretty good system, and co-ops help each other out. Sure comes in handy in times of need like this, and it gets us going faster than anything else we could ever think of.
0: We cannot thank Chris Ron enough. 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Tell you what, folks, I cannot wait for this. 1 week from tonight, we kick off the high school football season with our coverage right here on 93.7 FM and also over on 1260. I'll be headed out to Corsica. The Jaguars of Corsica Stickney will take on the Burke Cougars. Battle the Cats next Friday night. We'll have pregame at 6:30 here on K-Wire and over on 1260 next Friday. Winner will take on Hot Springs up at Warrior Field. Scott's pregame will start around 6:30 next Friday. 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Central South Dakota, just a 20% chance of thunder showers on the overnight. Temps down to about 67 or so. 30% chance of showers and thunderstorms prior to 1 o'clock Saturday. And expected to be sunny in the afternoon with a high near 80. Sunny on Sunday and pretty calm. Sunday's high at 79. Taking a look at those current temperatures here for you this afternoon. Chamberlain's at a comfortable 79. Pier is at 82. 80 in Ainsworth. 82 in Valentine. Gregory's at 79. 80 degrees here in downtown Winter. 357. More of your requests are on the way next.
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0: 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Who's this?
1: Well, good afternoon. Can I request the song?
0: Yeah.
1: Collective Soul. Why?
0: Yeah, we can get it on. Who's this calling?
1: Janelle.
0: Hey, where are you calling from, Janelle?
1: Lori.

0: show. Who's this?
1: Hey, this is Tom.
0: Tom, where are you calling from?
1: We're just leaving Winter, heading to Fort Thompson.
0: Oh, okay, Tom. What's your last name?
1: Small Bear.
0: All right, Tom, you're qualified. What can I get on for you?
1: How about some money for nothing? Dire Straits.
0: You betcha. What are you doing in Fort Thompson this weekend?
1: There's a fair up there. We're going to go hang out at the powwow.
0: Hey, there you go. Have fun. Have a good weekend, okay?
1: Hey, thank you. You too.

0: 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You know, I know you're starting to wind down the workday, folks. Maybe some of you are already off, but you're thinking, you know what? We could really get me ready for the weekend, get me in the mood. 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
1: Calvin Bagola.
0: Calvin, where are you calling from?
1: Fort Thompson.
0: All right, you're qualified. What can I get on for you?
1: You have Guns N' Roses knocking on heaven's door.
0: You bet. You can check out the fair this weekend?
1: Yes, sir. Working Powell Security over there.
0: Hey, you have a good weekend. You're qualified. Take her easy, okay?
1: All right. Thank you. You too.

0: Rock and Roll Show. Who's this?
1: Ron Tone.
0: We got to get on for you this time.
1: Hey, my best is your Walsh. Lucky that way.
0: You betcha, Ron Tone. You're already qualified. Have a good weekend here, winner,
1: yeah,
0: okay?
1: You too, sir.

0: 93.7 FM, straight up 4:30. And a happy birthday to David Widener, formerly of Bassett. So Cologne has a big day tomorrow. They got their Cowboy Fair happening Saturday. Melody Hazy talks about some of the many things happening tomorrow.
1: Yeah, we're really excited for this year's event again. It was very successful last year. There will be a farmer's market again in our park. American Legion is hosting bingo. We're going to have a dunk tank this year. Please come out and support that. We'll be having a cowboy supper again. That is also a free will donation for that event.
0: Melody Hazy in Cologne. Some of the main things happening at the Cowboy Fair in Lower Cologne for tomorrow. Now, the Black Lab here in Lower Winter, they welcome all member guest golfers to stop on by, especially bring an appetite. If you're looking to maybe consume something really delicious, they have their Euro Friday going on tonight, and each and every Sunday evening, they serve up these authentic Euros that are just to die for, folks. I can't explain it good enough because you got to stop by, enjoy it yourself, and you're going to be blown away by the Euros. Fridays and Sundays, you can enjoy that and also enjoy the Sounds karaoke tunes with Lonnie E. and the show playing tonight at the Black Lab on the patio here for this weekend. All right, folks, we entered the final stretch of the request show, and we also got the beef certificate giveaway coming up courtesy of the South Dakota Cattlewomen here before the top of the hour. What do you want to hear before quitting time? Hit us up at 842-FM93. 431.
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0: 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Who's this?
1: This is Maddie Brandes from Frank Days.
0: Hey, how are things in Dallas?
1: Oh, things are always hopping in Dallas.
0: When do you guys have Trivia Night coming up this month?
1: We have Trivia Night on the 20th of this month. It's going to be a Thursday evening.
0: Well, that should be fun. What can I crank up for you?
1: How about Jump by Van Halen?
0: We'll do it for you, Maddie. Have fun coming up here at Frank's, okay?
1: Thanks, Chris.

0: Rockin' with Bus Show. Who's this?
1: This is Kelsey Sutton and Burke.
0: Hey, Kelsey. How's it going?
1: I'm good. How are you?
0: I'm doing good. How can I get on for you today?
1: Can I hear Paint It Black by the Rolling Stones?
0: We'll do it, Kelsey. Have a good weekend there, okay?
1: Thanks so much, Chris.

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The Rolling Stones on the Rock and Roll Request Show. 93.7 FM, another tremendous request show Friday. All kinds of requests, morning and all afternoon long. Great guys and gals calling in here this afternoon. It is that time today to pick a lucky winner of a beef certificate giveaway courtesy of the South Dakota Cattlewomen. And our lucky winner is, let me look here. 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The lucky winner, the recipient of the beef certificate giveaway courtesy of the South Dakota Cattlewomen, Colette Messman. Hit us up, and we will get you squared away. Zeppelin's going to take us to sports with a whole lot of love here at 445 at 93.7 FM.

0: 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You know, get into the weekend. You don't have to worry about getting out your pots and pans, getting them all dirty. I mean, dishwashers come up clutch, but if you don't feel like getting out pots and pans and cooking, you just want to go somewhere and enjoy dinner, maybe a movie out, how about checking out Platt? Platt Creek Store and Campground has their wings and burnt ends, which are to die for. And then for a movie, you can check out Moana, good family movie. 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Again, we want to congratulate Colette Messman of Platt, the winner of a beach certificate giveaway courtesy of the South Dakota Cattlewoman here at 4:50. It is sports time. 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DB's Bait and Tackle. The winner. Good afternoon, sports fans. In the State A Amateur Baseball Tournament in Mitchell today, it was Renner over Harrisburg. Final score is 6-1. And the other game so far that's happened this afternoon, T-Steam holds off Aberdeen. Final score 8-7. State B Amateur Baseball in Mitchell at 5:30. You got the Del Rapids Mudcats taking on Clark. And around 8 p.m., Hartford Humble Wood Ducks take on Canova. Wood Duck manager Jacob Ellens talks about the matchup and guys who have been playing well for his team.
1: If we keep hitting the ball the way we've been hitting the ball and playing defense the way we've been playing, it's going to be a close game. It's going to be a good game. I like our chances. Our number one, Drew Aldean, and then JJ will come in behind him. And then we've got Ben Honkamp coming in for the close, hopefully. Brody Hurd's been on fire, and JJ's been on fire the whole year, but it's contagious. It's rubbing off on the other guys. Everybody else is starting to find barrels, and look out.
0: That again was Hartford Humble Wood Duck Amateur Baseball manager Jacob Bellens. High school football scrimmages tonight. Clyde Geddes' will start at 7. Winner has their soap scrimmage starting at 7. Winner coach Kevin Kieser talks further about it.
2: You know, it's basically just open to the public. We'll play about two quarters of football. And then we just have a bucket out there, and we collect liquid soap, and the team uses that soap during the year. Our numbers are pretty low. This is probably the lowest we've been in a long time. Don't have a lot of kids out, don't have a lot of depth, but you know, the kids that we do have out, they're working hard, and hopefully things will go well.
0: That again was winter football coach Kevin Kieser. Remember, guys,

0: 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Two flights each day at 7:30 and at 12:30. 27 teams will play in the morning. 27 teams will play in the afternoon. West Central Electric three-person golf scramble is coming up tomorrow at the Myrtle Golf Course. 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Well, the Bassett Country Club has been really busy this month. Kayla Miller talks about their upcoming schedule.
1: We do have open golf all this weekend. It's our one open weekend in August that we do have open golf. Sunday, August 23rd, we are having a two-couple alternate tee shot scramble tournament. It's two men, two women. We're going to start that at 10. We still have room for teams for that. That's our next tournament after that. We do have tournaments on the course Sunday the 30th and September the 6th. Both of those tournaments are full at the moment. But if you want on a waiting list, they can contact me and we can get them down for that. That's kind of what's going on. Our hours have changed slightly. We're not open as much during the day, during the week as myself and all of the clubhouse staff, but we're still open, still got some open golf opportunities, still doing stakes through the end of September on Wednesdays, so anybody's always welcome to come out and join us.
0: That again was Kayla Miller with the Bassett Country Club. For KWIR Sports, I'm Chris Dowski.
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0: 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Going on, of course, festivities tonight, tomorrow, Sunday as well. We got the Cowboy Fair going on tomorrow. Starts at 3, Colome, South Dakota as well. And here tonight, hey, we got the Doobie Brothers on the way. Leonard Skinner got the Who, the Black Crows, the Cars. Foreigner Heart is next on the Friday Night Rocket.
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0: Those are the Doobie Brothers, 93.7 FM, Central South Dakota's Rock and Roll FM, rocking down the highway on the Friday Night Rocket, presented by Dakota Pure Bison. Sunday, a big act, Gold City Quartet, Prairie View Gospel Barn, and Gregory. It's their 50th concert, if you can believe that. Yes, indeed. Now, golf tournament going on tomorrow. Murdo Golf Course, three-person golf scramble happening at noon tomorrow at the Murdo Golf Course as well. Yes, indeed. Got the Rolling Stones on the way. Got some Aerosmith. Blue Oyster Cult is next on the Friday Night Rocket.
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5: 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They're open Mondays through Fridays, 10 to 5:30. Saturdays open 10 to 4. Central South Dakota, there is a 30% chance of scattered showers and thunderstorms on the overnight. Temps down to 67. There's a 20% chance of rain on Saturday. Sunshine with a high near 80 expected.
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0: 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Keep in mind, parent meeting and equipment checkout is Sunday, 6 o'clock at the Burke Gym. Keep that in mind at Burke. Now, Monday, tis the season. Get an open house, Chamberlain Elementary, from 4 to 7. Parents and students can meet the staff. Keep that in mind, too. Coming up on Monday, happening in Chamberlain. But right here tonight, the Eagles on the way. I guess a Cheap Trick, the Hollies, Sticks, Journey, and we'll fire up Rat next on the Friday Night Rocket.
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0: Those are the Eagles at 93.7 FM, Central South Dakota's rocker, the Friday Night Rocket, presented by Dakota Pure Bison. Yeah, don't forget Max Carnival, going to be back in winter, Labor Day weekend. And did you know Max Carnival is in Chamberlain tonight and tomorrow night and Sunday night too? The Combi is in Chamberlain this weekend. Next Tuesday, keep in mind Platt Geddes Elementary. They got an a school open house, back to school open house. Next Tuesday, 3 to 7 at the school at Platt. Keep that in mind. Keokuk County Fair and Rodeo going on here this weekend, too. Indeed it is. Henry Lee Summer on the way. Got the Texas Trio, ZZ Top on the way. Tom Petty is running down a dream next on the Friday Night Rocket.
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3: 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Central South Dakota, there is a 30% chance of scattered showers and thunderstorms on the overnight. Temps down to 67. There's a 20% chance of rain on Saturday. Sunshine with a high near 80 expected.
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